0: SIBC News.
1: The decision by the Scottish Government Health Secretary, Angela Constance, that building a new Monklands hospital on the current plans would not deliver value for money for the public purse at £2.1 billion, could be of note in any proposal for a new Gilbert Bain hospital. Angela Constance said that the Scottish Government was fully committed to a new Monklands hospital, but she requested a new design and costings and time to consider next year. So far, plans in recent years for a brand new replacement for the Gilbert Bain Hospital have ranged between £125 million and £250 million. It will be recognised that such projects tend to cost more due to inflation, supply problems, delays and construction issues. As an example, the cost of the delayed Maternity Baird Family Hospital and Anchor Cancer Centre in Aberdeen has already increased by 260%. The Press of Early Learner has arrived at Shearers and Lerwick Harbour for the next part of its three-week-long annual docking schedule. This is after a couple of weeks in the Fraserburgh dry dock. Standing in for the Learner on the Brexit route has been the stand-in ferry Fibla. Meanwhile, the disruption on Yellowstone appears to be over for now. The Yellowstone ferry Dagalene, which had been at Shearers for over a month, is now back providing a full service with the Daggery. After the Coast Guard helicopter based at Sumber was tasked for an NHS patient transfer from Balterson to Sumber yesterday evening, there's been another helicopter NHS patient transfer in Chetham. This is from Fair Isle to the emergency landing site in Lerwick.

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1: The decision by the Scottish Government Health Secretary, Angela Constance, that building a new Monklands hospital on the current plans would not deliver value for money for the public purse at £2.1 billion, could be of note in any proposal for a new Gilbert Bain hospital. Angela Constance said that the Scottish Government was fully committed to a new Monklands hospital, but she requested a new design and costings in time to consider next year. So far, plans in recent years for a brand new replacement for the Gilbert Bain Hospital have ranged between £125 million and £250 million. It will be recognised that such projects tend to cost more due to inflation, supply problems, delays and construction issues. As an example, the cost of the delayed Maternity Baird Family Hospital and Anchor Cancer Centre in Aberdeen has already increased by 260%. The Press of Early Learner has arrived at Shearers and Lerwick Harbour for the next part of its three-week-long annual docking schedule. This is after a couple of weeks in the Fraserburgh dry dock. Standing in for the Learner on the Press route has been the stand-in ferry Fibla. Meanwhile, the disruption on Yellsoon appears to be over for now. The Yellsoon ferry Dagalene, which had been at Shearers for over a month, is now back providing a full service with the Daggery. After the Coast Guard helicopter based at Sumber was tasked for an NHS patient transfer from Baltisun to Sumber yesterday evening, there's been another helicopter NHS patient transfer in Chetham. This is from Fair Isle to the emergency landing site in Lerwick.

0: SIBC News.
1: The decision by the Scottish Government Health Secretary, Angela Constance, that building a new Monklands hospital on the current plans would not deliver value for money for the public purse at £2.1 billion, could be of note in any proposal for a new Gilbert Bain hospital. Angela Constance said that the Scottish Government was fully committed to a new Monklands hospital, but she requested a new design and costing in time to consider next year. So far, plans in recent years for a brand new replacement for the Gilbert Bain Hospital have ranged between £125 million and £250 million. It will be recognised that such projects tend to cost more due to inflation, supply problems, delays and construction issues. As an example, the cost of the delayed Maternity Baird Family Hospital and Anchor Cancer Centre in Aberdeen has already increased by 260%. The Press of Early Learner has arrived at Shearers and Lerwick Harbour for the next part of its three-week-long annual docking schedule. This is after a couple of weeks in the Fraserburgh dry dock. Standing in for the Learner on the Brexit route has been the stand-in ferry Fibla. Meanwhile, the disruption on Yellowstone appears to be over for now. The Yellowstone ferry Dagalene, which had been at Shearers for over a month, is now back providing a full service with the Daggery. After the Coast Guard helicopter based at Sumber was tasked for an NHS patient transfer from Balterstone to Sumber yesterday evening, there's been another helicopter NHS patient transfer in Chetham. This is from Fair Isle to the emergency landing site in Lerwick.

0: SIBC News.
1: The decision by the Scottish Government Health Secretary, Angela Constance, that building a new Monklands hospital on the current plans would not deliver value for money for the public purse at £2.1 billion, could be of note in any proposal for a new Gilbert Bain hospital. Angela Constance said that the Scottish Government was fully committed to a new Monklands hospital, but she requested a new design and costing in time to consider next year. So far, plans in recent years for a brand new replacement for the Gilbert Bain Hospital have ranged between £125 million and £250 million. It will be recognised that such projects tend to cost more due to inflation, supply problems, delays and construction issues. As an example, the cost of the delayed Maternity Baird Family Hospital and Anchor Cancer Centre in Aberdeen has already increased by 260%. The Press of Early Learner has arrived at Shearers and Lerwick Harbour for the next part of its three-week-long annual docking schedule. This is after a couple of weeks in the Fraserburgh dry dock. Standing in for the Learner on the Press route has been the stand-in ferry Fibla. Meanwhile, the disruption on Yellsoon appears to be over for now. The Yellsoon ferry Dagalene, which had been at Shearers for over a month, is now back providing a full service with the Daggery. After the Coast Guard helicopter based at Sumber was tasked for an NHS patient transfer from Baltisun to Sumber yesterday evening, there's been another helicopter NHS patient transfer in Chetham. This is from Fair Isle to the emergency landing site in Lerwick.

And there she danced under the weight of her cloud. But for the first time in a long time, she believed that one day she would again feel the sun. She must be patient. She must have faith in the seeds that are planted beneath the snow. She must hold on, and she must

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1: The decision by the Scottish Government Health Secretary, Angela Constance, that building a new Monklands hospital on the current plans would not deliver value for money for the public purse at £2.1 billion, could be of note in any proposal for a new Gilbert Bain hospital. Angela Constance said that the Scottish Government was fully committed to a new Monklands hospital, but she requested a new design and costing in time to consider next year. So far, plans in recent years for a brand new replacement for the Gilbert Bain Hospital have ranged between £125 million and £250 million. It will be recognised that such projects tend to cost more due to inflation, supply problems, delays and construction issues. As an example, the cost of the delayed Maternity Baird Family Hospital and Anchor Cancer Centre in Aberdeen has already increased by 260%. The Press of Early Learner has arrived at Shearers and Lerwick Harbour for the next part of its three-week-long annual docking schedule. This is after a couple of weeks in the Fraserburgh dry dock. Standing in for the Learner on the Brexit route has been the stand-in ferry Fibla. Meanwhile, the disruption on Yellowstone appears to be over for now. The Yellowstone ferry Dagalene, which had been at Shearers for over a month, is now back providing a full service with the Daggery. After the Coast Guard helicopter based at Sumber was tasked for an NHS patient transfer from Baltisun to Sumber yesterday evening, there's been another helicopter NHS patient transfer in Chetham. This is from Fair Isle to the emergency landing site in Lerwick. For cars, spares and accessories,
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1: For the third time this year, blue-green algae has been confirmed in Shetland. The Shetland Islands Council's Environmental Health Service has received notification from the Scottish Environment Protection Agency that blue-green algae is present in the Loch Avaux. Algal blooms can cause skin rashes, eye irritations, vomiting, diarrhea, fever and muscle and joint pain, but not always. Blue-green algae can cause death to dogs, horses, cattle, birds and fish. Previous confirmations were for Athnas Loch and the Loch of Cliff. Although the Yellowstone Ferry Dagalian is back ready to provide a full service along with the Daggery after undergoing repairs at Shearers and Lerwick Harbour for over a month, the service was back to a single vessel operation yesterday due to crew sickness. The Dagalian's return had also been delayed by sea trials and the ferry team waiting on certification. Yesterday and the six-week-long disruption on Yellowstone have been described as incredibly frustrating by the chair of the Yell Community Council. Annette Jemison said that the lack of clear, coherent messaging from the Shetland Islands Council around the recent disruption had been of major concern. Ms Jemison said that the impact of a single vessel, inconsistent communications and an unresponsive online booking system had affected the majority of ferry users, whether they are trying to get to the Shetland mainland for hospital appointments on time or travelling earlier than necessary to get to employment or heading into the North Isles. The chair of the Shetland Islands Council's Environment and Protection Committee, Morag Lyle, has said that the Shetland Islands Council cannot continue to pile up projects it has no funding for. She was referring to the proposed £15 million upgrade of the road from the West Burrathon Junction into Walls. Morag Lyle said that it was simply a fact of life that they had to look at what they could and what they could not possibly achieve. An outline business case on the Walls Road alignment went in front of councillors at the Policy and Resources Committee on Wednesday, with a recommendation to put the project on pause until a sustainable level of borrowing could be determined. The inspection report on the visit to the Mid-Yell Junior High School and Nursery class in March has been published by HM Inspectorate of Education. The inspection team found that the head teacher had created a culture where staff, children and partners had developed a highly supportive and nurturing ethos for learning across the school and nursery. All staff and partners responded promptly and effectively to the needs of children and young people to improve their individual learning and well-being. Staff in the nursery and lower primary had created highly engaging, rich and learning environments which supported the children's learning needs well. As a result, learners were effectively supported to attain and to achieve well in the nursery and in the school. The decision by the Scottish Government Health Secretary Angela Constance that building a new Monklands Hospital on the current plans would not deliver value for money for the public purse at £2.1 billion could be of note in any proposal for a new Gilbert Bain Hospital. Angela Constance said that the Scottish Government was fully committed to a new Monklands Hospital, but she requested a new design and costing some time to consider next year. So far, plans in recent years for a brand new replacement for the Gilbert Bain Hospital have ranged between £125 million and £250 million. It will be recognised that such projects tend to cost more due to inflation, supply problems, delays and construction issues. As an example, the cost of the delayed maternity Baird Family Hospital and Anchor Cancer Centre in Aberdeen has already increased by 260%. The cruise ships in Lerwick Harbour today are the 159-metre Star Pride at Mayor's East on arrival from Kirkwall and departure for Sonia Fjord, and the 91-metre Hebridean Sky at Victoria P East on arrival from Orkney and departure for Fair Isle. The weather, the wind will be easterly, varying southerly, moderate breeze force 4, the temperature will be 15 to 16 degrees, maybe higher. A weather report for Shetland ending the shipping forecast was the last programming item and on Radio 4 Longwave this morning, ending 93 years of longwave broadcasting in the United Kingdom. After the shipping forecast, the announcer, Al Ryan, thanked listeners, there was the national anthem and the six pips for 1 a.m. The transmitters will remain on air until Tuesday with a retuned message on loop.
2: 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You can also like Shetland Islands Council job vacancies on Facebook. If you don't have access to the internet or have a disability which prevents you from applying online, please call 01595 744 032. Did you know that?
0: Shetland cod fish is an environmentally friendly meal choice and generates much lower carbon emissions than farmed meat like pork, beef or salmon. 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
1: 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Coming now, Sam Fender and Olivia Dean, then Huntrex with What It Sounds Like, and the local band The Revelers with Vinland. Rain Me In, Sam Fender and Olivia Dean.

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1: For the third time this year, blue-green algae has been confirmed in Shetland. The Shetland Islands Council's Environmental Health Service has received notification from the Scottish Environment Protection Agency that blue-green algae is present in the Loch Avaux. Algal blooms can cause skin rashes, eye irritations, vomiting, diarrhea, fever and muscle and joint pain, but not always. Blue-green algae can cause death to dogs, horses, cattle, birds and fish. Previous confirmations were for Athnas Loch and the Loch of Cliff. Although the Yellowstone Ferry Dagalian is back ready to provide a full service along with the Dagri after undergoing repairs at Shearers and Lerwick Harbour for over a month, the service was back to a single vessel operation yesterday due to crew sickness. The Dagalian's return had also been delayed by sea trials and the ferry team waiting on certification. Yesterday and the six-week-long disruption on Yellowstone have been described as incredibly frustrating by the chair of the Yell Community Council. Annette Jemison said that the lack of clear, coherent messaging from the Shetland Islands Council around the recent disruption had been of major concern. Ms. Jemison said that the impact of a single vessel, inconsistent communications, and an unresponsive online booking system had affected the majority of ferry users, whether they are trying to get to the Shetland mainland for hospital appointments on time or travelling earlier than necessary to get to employment or heading into the North Isles. The chair of the Shetland Islands Council's Environment and Protection Committee, Morag Lyle, has said that the Shetland Islands Council cannot continue to pile up projects it has no funding for. She was referring to the proposed £15 million upgrade of the road from the West Burrathon Junction into Walls. Morag Lyle said that it was simply a fact of life that they had to look at what they could and what they could not possibly achieve. An outline business case on the Walls Road alignment went in front of councillors at the Policy and Resources Committee on Wednesday, with a recommendation to put the project on pause until a sustainable level of borrowing could be determined. The inspection report on the visit to the Mid-Yell Junior High School and Nursery class in March has been published by HM Inspectorate of Education. The inspecting team found that the head teacher had created a culture where staff, children and partners had developed a highly supportive and nurturing ethos for learning across the school and nursery. All staff and partners responded promptly and effectively to the needs of children and young people to improve their individual learning and well-being. Staff in the nursery and lower primary had created highly engaging, rich and learning environments which supported the children's learning needs well. As a result, learners were effectively supported to attain and to achieve well in the nursery and in the school. The decision by the Scottish Government Health Secretary Angela Constance that building a new Monklands hospital on the current plans would not deliver value for money for the public purse at £2.1 billion could be of note in any proposal for a new Gilbert Bain hospital. Angela Constance said that the Scottish Government was fully committed to a new Monklands hospital, but she requested a new design and costings and time to consider next year. So far, plans in recent years for a brand new replacement for the Gilbert Bain Hospital have ranged between £125 million and £250 million. It will be recognised that such projects tend to cost more due to inflation, supply problems, delays and construction issues. As an example, the cost of the delayed maternity Baird Family Hospital and Anchor Cancer Centre in Aberdeen has already increased by 260%. The cruise ships in Lerwick Harbour today are the 159-metre Star Pride at Mayor's East on arrival from Kirkwall and departure for Sonia Fjord, and the 91-metre Hebridean Sky at Victoria P East on arrival from Orkney and departure for Fair Isle. The weather, the wind will be easterly, veering southerly, moderate breeze force 4, the temperature will be 15 to 16 degrees, maybe higher. A weather report for Shetland ending the shipping forecast was the last programming item and on Radio 4 Longwave this morning, ending 93 years of longwave broadcasting in the United Kingdom. After the shipping forecast, the announcer, Al Ryan, thanked listeners, there was the national anthem and the six pips for 1 a.m. The transmitters will remain on air until Tuesday with a retune message on loop.
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3: Events coming soon from Shetland Arts. 100 Years of Musicals is our next Supuna show on Thursday the 9th of July. This show explores songs from 100 years of musicals on stage and screen over lunchtime with some tasty soup. Old Man Ludica is the recording name of two-time Juno Award-winning and Polaris Prize-nominated singer-songwriter Chris Ludica. Don't miss his return to Shetland on Monday the 13th of July. After last year's roaring success, Shetland Young Promoters Group are back with Blast. They're under-10s disco with Martha Robertson and the One Man Disco Band on the 25th of July. And finally, come along to our singer-songwriter night where you will enjoy an entertaining evening of local performances or perhaps come and perform. You can sign up on the night on Thursday the 30th of July. 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
1: Now we have Harry Styles and Miles Smith, and Nice to Meet You, and Malcolm Todd in Earrings. Sign of the Times, it's Harry Styles. Yeah.

0: SIBC News.
1: For the third time this year, blue-green algae has been confirmed in Shetland. The Shetland Islands Council's Environmental Health Service has received notification from the Scottish Environment Protection Agency that blue-green algae is present in the Loch Avo. Algal blooms can cause skin rashes, eye irritations, vomiting, diarrhea, fever and muscle and joint pain, but not always. Blue-green algae can cause death to dogs, horses, cattle, birds and fish. Previous confirmations were for Athness Loch and the Loch of Cliff. Although the Yellowstone Ferry Dagalian is back ready to provide a full service along with the Dagri after undergoing repairs at Shears and Lerwick Harbour for over a month, the service was back to a single vessel operation yesterday due to crew sickness. The Dagalian's return had also been delayed by sea trials and the ferry team waiting on certification. Yesterday and the 6-week-long disruption on Yellowstone have been described as incredibly frustrating by the chair of the Yell Community Council. Annette Jemison said that the lack of clear, coherent messaging from the Shetland Islands Council around the recent disruption had been of major concern. Ms Jemison said that the impact of a single vessel, inconsistent communications and an unresponsive online booking system had affected the majority of ferry users, whether they are trying to get to the Shetland mainland for hospital appointments on time or travelling earlier than necessary to get to employment or heading into the North Isles. The chair of the Shetland Islands Council's Environment and Protection Committee, Morag Lyle, has said that the Shetland Islands Council cannot continue to pile up projects it has no funding for. She was referring to the proposed £15 million upgrade of the road from the West Burthen Junction into Walls. Morag Lyle said that it was simply a fact of life that they had to look at what they could and what they could not possibly achieve. An outline business case on the Walls Road alignment went in front of councillors at the Policy and Resources Committee on Wednesday, with a recommendation to put the project on pause until a sustainable level of borrowing could be determined. The inspection report on the visit to the Mid-Yell Junior High School and Nursery class in March has been published by HM Inspectorate of Education. The inspecting team found that the head teacher had created a culture where staff, children and partners had developed a highly supportive and nurturing ethos for learning across the school and nursery. All staff and partners responded promptly and effectively to the needs of children and young people to improve their individual learning and well-being. Staff in the nursery and lower primary had created highly engaging, rich and learning environments which supported the children's learning needs well. As a result, learners were effectively supported to attain and to achieve well in the nursery and in the school. The decision by the Scottish Government Health Secretary Angela Constance that building a new Monklands hospital on the current plans would not deliver value for money for the public purse at £2.1 billion could be of note in any proposal for a new Gilbert Bain hospital. Angela Constance said that the Scottish Government was fully committed to a new Monklands hospital, but she requested a new design and costings and time to consider next year. So far, plans in recent years for a brand new replacement for the Gilbert Bain Hospital have ranged between £125 million and £250 million. It will be recognised that such projects tend to cost more due to inflation, supply problems, delays and construction issues. As an example, the cost of the delayed maternity Baird Family Hospital and Anchor Cancer Centre in Aberdeen has already increased by 260%. The cruise ships in Lerwick Harbour today are the 159-metre Star Pride that Mears East on arrival from Kirkwall and departure for Sonia Fjord, and the 91-metre Hebridean Sky at Victoria Pier East on arrival from Orkney and departure for Fair Isle. The weather, the wind will be easterly, veering southerly, moderate breeze force 4, the temperature will be 15 to 16 degrees, maybe higher. A weather report for Shetland ending the shipping forecast was the last programming item and on Radio 4 Longwave this morning, ending 93 years of longwave broadcasting in the United Kingdom. After the shipping forecast, the announcer, Al Ryan, thanked listeners, there was the national anthem and the six pips for 1 a.m. The transmitters will remain on air until Tuesday with a retune message on loop.
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0: 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You, and then the same you, again. You. One ticket, two chances to win. New Lotto. 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
2: 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Did you know that?
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1: Now we have Olivia Rodrigo and then the Snuts from Motherlands and Raven Lenny with Saturday Night. Stupid song from Olivia Rodrigo. New York City.

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1: For the third time this year, blue-green algae has been confirmed in Shetland. The Shetland Islands Council's Environmental Health Service has received notification from the Scottish Environment Protection Agency that blue-green algae is present in the Loch Avaux. Algal blooms can cause skin rashes, eye irritations, vomiting, diarrhea, fever and muscle and joint pain, but not always. Blue-green algae can cause death to dogs, horses, cattle, birds and fish. Previous confirmations were for Athness Loch and the Loch of Cliff. Although the Yellowstone Ferry Dagalian is back ready to provide a full service along with the Dagri after undergoing repairs at Shearers and Lerwick Harbour for over a month, the service was back to a single vessel operation yesterday due to crew sickness. The Dagalian's return had also been delayed by sea trials and the ferry team waiting on certification. Yesterday and the six-week-long disruption on Yellowstone have been described as incredibly frustrating by the chair of the Yell Community Council. Annette Jemison said that the lack of clear, coherent messaging from the Shetland Islands Council around the recent disruption had been of major concern. Ms. Jemison said that the impact of a single vessel, inconsistent communications, and an unresponsive online booking system had affected the majority of ferry users, whether they are trying to get to the Shetland mainland for hospital appointments on time, or travelling earlier than necessary to get to employment or heading into the North Isles. The chair of the Shetland Islands Council's Environment and Protection Committee, Morag Lyle, has said that the Shetland Islands Council cannot continue to pile up projects it has no funding for. She was referring to the proposed £15 million upgrade of the road from the West Burrathon Junction into Walls. Morag Lyle said that it was simply a fact of life that they had to look at what they could and what they could not possibly achieve. An outline business case on the Walls Road alignment went in front of councillors at the Policy and Resources Committee on Wednesday, with a recommendation to put the project on pause until a sustainable level of borrowing could be determined. The inspection report on the visit to the Mid-Yell Junior High School and Nursery class in March has been published by HM Inspectorate of Education. The inspecting team found that the head teacher had created a culture where staff, children and partners had developed a highly supportive and nurturing ethos for learning across the school and nursery. All staff and partners responded promptly and effectively to the needs of children and young people to improve their individual learning and well-being. Staff in the nursery and lower primary had created highly engaging, rich and learning environments which supported the children's learning needs well. As a result, learners were effectively supported to attain and to achieve well in the nursery and in the school. The decision by the Scottish Government Health Secretary Angela Constance that building a new Monklands Hospital on the current plans would not deliver value for money for the public purse at £2.1 billion could be of note in any proposal for a new Gilbert Bain Hospital. Angela Constance said that the Scottish Government was fully committed to a new Monklands Hospital, but she requested a new design and costing some time to consider next year. So far, plans in recent years for a brand new replacement for the Gilbert Bain Hospital have ranged between £125 million and £250 million. It will be recognised that such projects tend to cost more due to inflation, supply problems, delays and construction issues. As an example, the cost of the delayed maternity Baird Family Hospital and Anchor Cancer Centre in Aberdeen has already increased by 260%. The cruise ships in Lerwick Harbour today are the 159-metre Star Pride at Mayor's East on arrival from Kirkwall and departure for Sonia Fjord, and the 91-metre Hebridean Sky at Victoria P East on arrival from Orkney and departure for Fair Isle. The weather, the wind will be easterly, varying southerly, moderate breeze force 4, the temperature will be 15 to 16 degrees, maybe higher. A weather report for Shetland ending the shipping forecast was the last programming item and on Radio 4 Longwave this morning, ending 93 years of longwave broadcasting in the United Kingdom. After the shipping forecast, the announcer, Al Ryan, thanked listeners, there was the national anthem and the six pips for 1 a.m. The transmitters will remain on air until Tuesday with a retuned message on loop.
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3: 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You may already be using services or have used them in the past, or be a friend, carer or family member of someone who has. Contributions from local community, voluntary and partner organisations are also welcome. The survey's gathering information on people's experiences, what works well or where improvements could be made to help inform planning for the future. Just go to the Shetland Islands Council's website and hit the link to take part, or phone 01595 744 308 for a paper copy. 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

LBC. Now, Joe, then Ariana Grande, break up with a girlfriend, I'm bored. And Dylan John Thomas and current single called Heaven Knows You're Lonely. End of beginning at Joe.

Let's get the party started. See you at the bar, you was hardly talking. That's when I knew that your heart was scarring. Friends to lovers need a part to star in. Like, wait, babe, let me ask your pardon. This ain't Gucci, this is Prada, darling. If you want something, you can know.

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1: For the third time this year, Blue Green Algae has been confirmed in Shetland. The Shetland Islands Council's Environmental Health Service has received notification from the Scottish Environment Protection Agency that blue green algae is present in the Loch Avaux. Algal blooms can cause skin rashes, eye irritations, vomiting, diarrhea, fever, and muscle and joint pain, but not always. Blue green algae can cause death to dogs, horses, cattle, birds, and fish. Previous confirmations were for Athness Loch and the Loch of Cliff. Although the Yellowstone Valley Diagaleen is back ready to provide a full service along with the Diagree after undergoing repairs at Shearers and Lerwick Harbour for over a month, the service was back to a single vessel operation yesterday due to crew sickness. The Diagaleen's return had also been delayed by sea trials and the ferry team waiting on certification. Yesterday and the 6-week-long disruption in Yellowstone have been described as incredibly frustrating by the chair of the Yell Community Council. Annette Jimison said that the lack of clear, coherent messaging from the Shetland Islands Council around the recent disruption had been of major concern. Ms. Jimison said that the impact of a single vessel, inconsistent communications, and an unresponsive online booking system had affected the majority of ferry users, whether they were trying to get to the Shetland mainland for hospital appointments on time, or travelling earlier than necessary to get to employment or heading into the North Isles. The chair of the Shetland Islands Council's Environment and Transport Committee, Morag Lyle, has said that the Shetland Islands Council cannot continue to pilot projects it has no funding for. She was referring to the proposed £15 million upgrade of the road from the West Burthen Junction to Walls. Morag Lyle said it was simply a fact of life that they had to look at what they could and what they could not possibly achieve. An online business case on the Walls Road alignment went in front of councillors at the Policy and Resources Committee on Wednesday, with a recommendation to put the project on pause until a sustainable level of borrowing can be determined. The inspection report on the visit to the Bidyell Junior High School and nursery class in March has been published by HM Inspector of Education. The inspection team found that the head teacher had created a culture where staff, children and partners had developed a highly supportive and nurturing ethos for learning across the school and nursery. All staff and partners responded promptly and effectively to the needs of children and young people to improve their individual learning and well-being. Staff in the nursery and lower primary had created highly engaging, rich learning environments which supported the children's learning needs well. As a result, learners were effectively supported to attain and achieve well in the nursery and in the school. Now the weather, and the wind will be easterly, veering southerly, moderate breeze, force 4. The temperature will be 15 to 16 degrees, maybe higher.
2: 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You can also like Shetland Islands Council job vacancies on Facebook. If you don't have access to the internet or have a disability which prevents you from applying online, please call 01595 744032.
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4: Events coming soon from Shetland Arts. 100 Years of Musicals is our next Supuna show on Thursday the 9th of July. This show explores songs from 100 years of musicals on stage and screen over lunchtime with some tasty soup. Old Man Ludica is the recording name of two-time Juno Award-winning and Polaris Prize-nominated singer-songwriter Chris Ludica. Don't miss his return to Shetland on Monday the 13th of July. After last year's roaring success, Shetland Young Promoters Group are back with Blast, their under-10s disco with Martha Robertson and the One Man Disco Band, on the 25th of July. And finally, come along to our singer-songwriter night where you will enjoy an entertaining evening of local performances or perhaps come and perform. You can sign up on the night on Thursday the 30th of July. 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
1: 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Now, Olivia Dean, that somber 12 to 12, and Cammy Barnes with Let Me Down. 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
1: For the third time this year, blue-green algae has been confirmed in Shetland. The Shetland Islands Council's Environmental Health Service has received notification from the Scottish Environment Protection Agency that blue-green algae is present in the Loch Avaux. Algal blooms can cause skin rashes, eye irritations, vomiting, diarrhea, fever and muscle and joint pain, but not always. Blue-green algae can cause death to dogs, horses, cattle, birds and fish. Previous confirmations were for Athness Loch and the Loch of Cliff. Although the Yellowstone Ferry Dagalian is back ready to provide a full service along with the Dagri after undergoing repairs at Shearers and Lerwick Harbour for over a month, the service was back to a single vessel operation yesterday due to crew sickness. The Dagalian's return had also been delayed by sea trials and the ferry team waiting on certification. Yesterday and the 6-week-long disruption in Yellowstone have been described as incredibly frustrating by the chair of the Yell Community Council. Annette Jimison said that the lack of clear, coherent messaging from the Shetland Islands Council around the recent disruption had been of major concern. Ms. Jimison said that the impact of a single vessel, inconsistent communications and an unresponsive online booking system had affected the majority of ferry users, whether they were trying to get to the Shetland mainland for hospital appointments on time or travelling earlier than necessary to get to employment or heading into the North Isles. The chair of the Shetland Islands Council's Environment and Transport Committee, Morag Lyle, has said that the Shetland Islands Council cannot continue to pilot projects it has no funding for. She was referring to the proposed £15 million upgrade of the road from the West Burthen Junction to Walls. Morag Lyle said it was simply a fact of life that they had to look at what they could and what they could not possibly achieve. An online business case on the Walls Road alignment went in front of councillors at the Policy and Resources Committee on Wednesday, with a recommendation to put the project on pause until a sustainable level of borrowing can be determined. The inspection report on the visit to the Bidyal Junior High School and nursery class in March has been published by HM Inspector of Education. The inspection team found that the head teacher had created a culture where staff, children and partners had developed a highly supportive and nurturing ethos for learning across the school and nursery. All staff and partners responded promptly and effectively to the needs of children and young people to improve their individual learning and well-being. Staff in the nursery and lower primary had created highly engaging, rich learning environments which supported the children's learning needs well. As a result, learners were effectively supported to attain and achieve well in the nursery and in the school. Now the weather, and the wind will be easterly, veering southerly, moderate breeze, force 4. The temperature will be 15 to 16 degrees, maybe higher.
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1: S-I-B-C. Ariana Grande, then Cat's Eye, Internet Girl, and Peggy Goo, and Iris Star, and Woman. New single from Peggy. It's Ariana Grande, and Hate That I Made You Love Me.

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They say the holy water's watered down, and this town's lost its faith. Our colors will fade eventually, so if our time is running out, day after day, we'll make the mundane a masterpiece. Oh my, my, oh my, my love, I take one look at you, you're taking me out.

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1: For the third time this year, blue-green algae has been confirmed in Shetland. The Shetland Islands Council's Environmental Health Service has received notification from the Scottish Environment Protection Agency that blue-green algae is present in the Loch Avoe. Algal blooms can cause skin rashes, eye irritations, vomiting, diarrhea, fever and muscle and joint pain, but not always. Blue-green algae can cause death to dogs, horses, cattle, birds and fish. Previous confirmations were for Athness Loch and the Loch of Cliff. Although the Yellowstone Valley Diagaline is back ready to provide a full service along with the Diagri after undergoing repairs at Shearers and Lerwick Harbour for over a month, the service was back to a single vessel operation yesterday due to crew sickness. The Diagaline's return had also been delayed by sea trials and the ferry team waiting on certification. Yesterday and the six-week-long disruption in Yellowstone have been described as incredibly frustrating by the chair of the Yell Community Council. Annette Jimison said that the lack of clear, coherent messaging from the Shetland Islands Council around the recent disruption had been of major concern. Ms. Jimison said that the impact of a single vessel, inconsistent communications and an unresponsive online booking system had affected the majority of ferry users, whether they were trying to get to the Shetland mainland for hospital appointments on time, or travelling earlier than necessary to get to employment or heading into the North Isles. The chair of the Shetland Islands Council's Environment and Transport Committee, Morag Lyle, has said that the Shetland Islands Council cannot continue to pilot projects it has no funding for. She was referring to the proposed £15 million upgrade of the road from the West Burthen Junction to Walls. Morag Lyle said it was simply a fact of life that they had to look at what they could and what they could not possibly achieve. An online business case on the Walls Road alignment went in front of councillors at the Policy and Resources Committee on Wednesday, with a recommendation to put the project on pause until a sustainable level of borrowing can be determined. The inspection report on the visit to the Bidyell Junior High School and nursery class in March has been published by HM Inspector of Education. The inspection team found that the head teacher had created a culture where staff, children and partners had developed a highly supportive and nurturing ethos for learning across the school and nursery. All staff and partners responded promptly and effectively to the needs of children and young people to improve their individual learning and well-being. Staff in the nursery and lower primary had created highly engaging, rich learning environments which supported the children's learning needs well. As a result, learners were effectively supported to attain and achieve well in the nursery and in the school. Now the weather, and the wind will be easterly, veering southerly, moderate breeze, force 4. The temperature will be 15 to 16 degrees, maybe higher.
0: This summer, it's game on in Shetland. 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Whether it's football, swimming, netball, dance, or trying something completely new like skateboarding or fencing, there's something for everyone. 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For full programme details and how to book, look up the Council's Sports and Leisure page at shetland.gov.uk/sport-leisure.
2: 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Finally, we end our season of noir cinema with Chinatown, starring Jack Nicholson and Faye Dunaway. 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
1: 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Now it's Kerr Mercer and then Shea O'Dowd back in Heartbeat, so that's two Scottish artists in a row, and then Huntricks with Golden. First stop, Be Dead, it's

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1: For the third time this year, blue-green algae has been confirmed in Shetland. The Shetland Islands Council's Environmental Health Service has received notification from the Scottish Environment Protection Agency that blue-green algae is present in the Loch Avoe. Algal blooms can cause skin rashes, eye irritations, vomiting, diarrhea, fever and muscle and joint pain, but not always. Blue-green algae can cause death to dogs, horses, cattle, birds and fish. Previous confirmations were for Athness Loch and the Loch of Cliff. Although the Yellowstone Valley Diagoline is back ready to provide a full service along with the Diagri after undergoing repairs at Shearers and Lerwick Harbour for over a month, the service was back to a single vessel operation yesterday due to crew sickness. The Diagoline's return had also been delayed by sea trials and the ferry team waiting on certification. Yesterday and the 6-week-long disruption in Yellowstone have been described as incredibly frustrating by the chair of the Yell Community Council. Annette Jimison said that the lack of clear, coherent messaging from the Shetland Islands Council around the recent disruption had been of major concern. Ms. Jimison said that the impact of a single vessel, inconsistent communications and an unresponsive online booking system had affected the majority of ferry users, whether they were trying to get to the Shetland mainland for hospital appointments on time, or travelling earlier than necessary to get to employment or heading into the North Isles. The chair of the Shetland Islands Council's Environment and Transport Committee, Morag Lyle, has said that the Shetland Islands Council cannot continue to pilot projects it has no funding for. She was referring to the proposed £15 million upgrade of the road from the West Burthen Junction to Walls. Morag Lyle said it was simply a fact of life that they had to look at what they could and what they could not possibly achieve. An online business case on the Walls Road alignment went in front of councillors at the Policy and Resources Committee on Wednesday, with a recommendation to put the project on pause until a sustainable level of borrowing can be determined. The inspection report on the visit to the Bidyell Junior High School and nursery class in March has been published by HM Inspector of Education. The inspection team found that the head teacher had created a culture where staff, children and partners had developed a highly supportive and nurturing ethos for learning across the school and nursery. All staff and partners responded promptly and effectively to the needs of children and young people to improve their individual learning and well-being. Staff in the nursery and lower primary had created highly engaging, rich learning environments which supported the children's learning needs well. As a result, learners were effectively supported to attain and achieve well in the nursery and in the school. Now the weather, and the wind will be easterly, veering southerly, moderate breeze, force 4. The temperature will be 15 to 16 degrees, maybe higher.
2: 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For information on these jobs or to sign up for job alert emails, go to myjobscotland.gov.uk. You can also like Shetland Islands Council job vacancies on Facebook. If you don't have access to the internet or have a disability which prevents you from applying online, please call 01595 744 032. If you've got experience of adult social care services in Shetland, the Council and the Health and Social Care Partnership are keen for you to take part in a survey. You may already be using services or have used them in the past, or be a friend, carer or family member of someone who has. Contributions from local community, voluntary and partner organisations are also welcome. The survey's gathering information on people's experiences, what works well or where improvements could be made to help inform planning for the future. Just go to the Shetland Islands Council's website and hit the link to take part, or phone 01595 744 308 for a paper copy.
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1: 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It's Harry Styles, and then we have Bruno Mars, I Just Might, and Lola Young from Down Here. American Girls, Harry Styles.

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1: For the third time this year, Blue Green Algae has been confirmed in Shetland. The Shetland Council's Environmental Health Service has received notification from the Scottish Environment Protection Agency that blue green algae is present in the Loch of Vaux. Algal blooms can cause skin rashes, eye irritations, vomiting, diarrhea, fever, and muscle and joint pain, but not always. Blue green algae can cause death to dogs, horses, cattle, birds, and fish. Previous confirmations were for Athness Loch and the Loch of Cliff. Although the Yellowstone Ferry Dagalene is back ready to provide a full service along with the Dagri after undergoing repairs at Shearers and Lerwick Harbour for over a month, the service was back to a single vessel operation yesterday due to crew sickness. The Dagalene's return had also been delayed by sea trials and the ferry team waiting on certification. Yesterday and the 6-week-long disruption in Yellowstone have been described as incredibly frustrating by the chair of the Yell Community Council. Annette Jimison said that the lack of clear, coherent messaging from the Shetland Islands Council around the recent disruption had been of major concern. Ms. Jimison said that the impact of a single vessel, inconsistent communications and an unresponsive online booking system had affected the majority of ferry users, whether they were trying to get to the Shetland mainland for hospital appointments on time or travelling earlier than necessary to get to employment or heading into the North Isles. The chair of the Shetland Islands Council's Environment and Transport Committee, Morag Lyle, has said that the Shetland Islands Council cannot continue to pilot projects it has no funding for. She was referring to the proposed £15 million upgrade of the road from the West Burthen Junction to Walls. Morag Lyle said it was simply a fact of life that they had to look at what they could and what they could not possibly achieve. An online business case on the Walls Road alignment went in front of councillors at the Policy and Resources Committee on Wednesday, with a recommendation to put the project on pause until a sustainable level of borrowing can be determined. The inspection report on the visit to the Bidyal Junior High School and nursery class in March has been published by HM Inspector of Education. The inspection team found that the head teacher had created a culture where staff, children and partners had developed a highly supportive and nurturing ethos for learning across the school and nursery. All staff and partners responded promptly and effectively to the needs of children and young people to improve their individual learning and well-being. Staff in the nursery and lower primary had created highly engaging, rich learning environments which supported the children's learning needs well. As a result, learners were effectively supported to attain and achieve well in the nursery and in the school. Now the weather, and the wind will be easterly, veering southerly, moderate breeze, force 4. The temperature will be 15 to 16 degrees, maybe higher.
2: Screening this week at Mareel, based on an original story by Steven Spielberg, Disclosure Day centres on the massive global revelation that aliens are real and the urgent race for the truth that follows. The toys are back in Disney and Pixar's Toy Story 5, and this time it's toys meets tech. One of our most popular family films this year returns to the big screen, the Super Mario Galaxy movie. Award winner Leslie Manville joins Aidan Turner in a striking new staging of Les Liaisons Dangereuses, filmed live on stage at the National Theatre. Cologne 75 captures the fascinating backstory of musician Keith Jarrett's one-hour improvised concert, which became the best-selling solo album in jazz history. Finally, we end our season of noir cinema with Chinatown, starring Jack Nicholson and Faye Dunaway. Go to shetlandarts.org for more information and to book tickets.
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1: For the third time this year, Blue Green Algae has been confirmed in Shetland. The Shetland Isles Council's Environmental Health Service has received notification from the Scottish Environment Protection Agency that blue green algae is present in the Loch Avaux. Algal blooms can cause skin rashes, eye irritations, vomiting, diarrhea, fever, and muscle and joint pain, but not always. Blue green algae can cause death to dogs, horses, cattle, birds, and fish. Previous confirmations were for Athness Loch and the Loch of Cliff. Although the Yellowstone Valley Diagaline is back ready to provide a full service along with the Diagaline after undergoing repairs at Shearers and Lerwick Harbour for over a month, the service was back to a single vessel operation yesterday due to crew sickness. The Diagaline's return had also been delayed by sea trials and the ferry team waiting on certification. Yesterday and the 6-week-long disruption in Yellowstone have been described as incredibly frustrating by the chair of the Yell Community Council. Annette Jimison said that the lack of clear, coherent messaging from the Shetland Islands Council around the recent disruption had been of major concern. Ms. Jimison said that the impact of a single vessel, inconsistent communications, and an unresponsive online booking system had affected the majority of ferry users, whether they were trying to get to the Shetland mainland for hospital appointments on time, or travelling earlier than necessary to get to employment or heading into the North Isles. The chair of the Shetland Isles Council's Environment and Transport Committee, Morag Lyle, has said that the Shetland Isles Council cannot continue to pilot projects it has no funding for. She was referring to the proposed £15 million upgrade of the road from the West Burthen Junction to Walls. Morag Lyle said it was simply a fact of life that they had to look at what they could and what they could not possibly achieve. An online business case on the Walls Road alignment went in front of councillors at the Policy and Resources Committee on Wednesday, with a recommendation to put the project on pause until a sustainable level of borrowing can be determined. The inspection report on the visit to the Bidyell Junior High School and nursery class in March has been published by HM Inspector of Education. The inspection team found that the head teacher had created a culture where staff, children and partners had developed a highly supportive and nurturing ethos for learning across the school and nursery. All staff and partners responded promptly and effectively to the needs of children and young people to improve their individual learning and well-being. Staff in the nursery and lower primary had created highly engaging, rich learning environments which supported the children's learning needs well. As a result, learners were effectively supported to attain and achieve well in the nursery and in the school. Now the weather, and the wind will be easterly, veering southerly, moderate breeze, force 4. The temperature will be 15 to 16 degrees, maybe higher.
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let's get the party started. 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That's when I knew that your heart was scarring. Friends to lovers need a part to star in. 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
1: For the third time this year, Blue Green Algae has been confirmed in Shetland. The Shetland Council's Environmental Health Service has received notification from the Scottish Environment Protection Agency that blue green algae is present in the Loch Avoe. Algal blooms can cause skin rashes, eye irritations, vomiting, diarrhea, fever, and muscle and joint pain, but not always. Blue green algae can cause death to dogs, horses, cattle, birds, and fish. Previous confirmations were for Athness Loch and the Loch of Cliff. Although the Yellowstone Valley Diagoline is back ready to provide a full service along with the Diagree after undergoing repairs at Shearers and Lerwick Harbour for over a month, the service was back to a single vessel operation yesterday due to crew sickness. The Diagoline's return had also been delayed by sea trials and the ferry team waiting on certification. Yesterday and the 6-week-long disruption in Yellowstone have been described as incredibly frustrating by the chair of the Yell Community Council. Annette Jimison said that the lack of clear, coherent messaging from the Shetland Islands Council around the recent disruption had been of major concern. Ms. Jimison said that the impact of a single vessel, inconsistent communications and an unresponsive online booking system had affected the majority of ferry users, whether they were trying to get to the Shetland mainland for hospital appointments on time or travelling earlier than necessary to get to employment or heading into the North Isles. The chair of the Shetland Islands Council's Environment and Transport Committee, Morag Lyle, has said that the Shetland Islands Council cannot continue to pilot projects it has no funding for. She was referring to the proposed £15 million upgrade of the road from the West Burthen Junction to Walls. Morag Lyle said it was simply a fact of life that they had to look at what they could and what they could not possibly achieve. An online business case on the Walls Road alignment went in front of councillors at the Policy and Resources Committee on Wednesday, with a recommendation to put the project on pause until a sustainable level of borrowing can be determined. The inspection report on the visit to the Bidyal Junior High School and nursery class in March has been published by HM Inspector of Education. The inspection team found that the head teacher had created a culture where staff, children and partners had developed a highly supportive and nurturing ethos for learning across the school and nursery. All staff and partners responded promptly and effectively to the needs of children and young people to improve their individual learning and well-being. Staff in the nursery and lower primary had created highly engaging, rich learning environments which supported the children's learning needs well. As a result, learners were effectively supported to attain and achieve well in the nursery and in the school. Now the weather, and the wind will be easterly, veering southerly, moderate breeze, force 4. The temperature will be 15 to 16 degrees, maybe higher.
2: 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This show explores songs from 100 years of musicals on stage and screen over lunchtime with some tasty soup. Old Man Ludica is the recording name of two-time Juno Award-winning and Polaris Prize-nominated singer-songwriter Chris Ludica. Don't miss his return to Shetland on Monday the 13th of July. After last year's roaring success, Shetland Young Promoters Group are back with Blast, their under-10s disco with Martha Robertson and the One Man Disco Band, on the 25th of July. And finally, come along to our singer-songwriter night where you will enjoy an entertaining evening of local performances, or perhaps come and perform. You can sign up on the night on Thursday the 30th of July. Go to shetlandarts.org for more information and to book tickets.
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1: 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It's Dylan John Thomas and then Sam Penn, the Elton John, to talk to you, and the local band The Revelers with Vinland. 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
1: For the third time this year, Blue Green Algae has been confirmed in Shetland. The Shetland Islands Council's Environmental Health Service has received notification from the Scottish Environment Protection Agency that blue green algae is present in the Loch Avoe. Algal blooms can cause skin rashes, eye irritations, vomiting, diarrhea, fever, and muscle and joint pain, but not always. Blue green algae can cause death to dogs, horses, cattle, birds, and fish. Previous confirmations were for Athness Loch and the Loch of Cliff. Although the Yellowstone Ferry Dagalene is back ready to provide a full service along with the Dagri after undergoing repairs at Shearers and Lerwick Harbour for over a month, the service was back to a single vessel operation yesterday due to crew sickness. The Dagalene's return had also been delayed by sea trials and the ferry team waiting on certification. Yesterday and the 6-week-long disruption in Yellowstone have been described as incredibly frustrating by the chair of the Yell Community Council. Annette Jimison said that the lack of clear, coherent messaging from the Shetland Islands Council around the recent disruption had been of major concern. Ms. Jimison said that the impact of a single vessel, inconsistent communications and an unresponsive online booking system had affected the majority of ferry users, whether they were trying to get to the Shetland mainland for hospital appointments on time or travelling earlier than necessary to get to employment or heading into the North Isles. The chair of the Shetland Islands Council's Environment and Transport Committee, Morag Lyle, has said that the Shetland Islands Council cannot continue to pilot projects it has no funding for. She was referring to the proposed £15 million upgrade of the road from the West Burthen Junction to Walls. Morag Lyle said it was simply a fact of life that they had to look at what they could and what they could not possibly achieve. An online business case on the Walls Road alignment went in front of councillors at the Policy and Resources Committee on Wednesday, with a recommendation to put the project on pause until a sustainable level of borrowing can be determined. The inspection report on the visit to the Bidyal Junior High School and nursery class in March has been published by HM Inspector of Education. The inspection team found that the head teacher had created a culture where staff, children and partners had developed a highly supportive and nurturing ethos for learning across the school and nursery. All staff and partners responded promptly and effectively to the needs of children and young people to improve their individual learning and well-being. Staff in the nursery and lower primary had created highly engaging, rich learning environments which supported the children's learning needs well. As a result, learners were effectively supported to attain and achieve well in the nursery and in the school. Now the weather, and the wind will be easterly, veering southerly, moderate breeze, force 4. The temperature will be 15 to 16 degrees, maybe higher.
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5: Screening this week at Mareel, based on an original story by Steven Spielberg, Disclosure Day centres on the massive global revelation that aliens are real and the urgent race for the truth that follows. The toys are back in Disney and Pixar's Toy Story 5, and this time it's toys meets tech. One of our most popular family films this year returns to the big screen, the Super Mario Galaxy movie. Award winner Leslie Manville joins Aidan Turner in a striking new staging of Les Liaisons Dangereuses, filmed live on stage at the National Theatre. Cologne 75 captures the fascinating backstory of musician Keith Jarrett's one-hour improvised concert, which became the best-selling solo album in jazz history. Finally, we end our season of noir cinema with Chinatown, starring Jack Nicholson and Faye Dunaway. Go to shetlandarts.org for more information and to book tickets.
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1: Now we have Ariana Grande, then Shea O'Dowd, Never Made It Out, and Peggy Goo and Iris starring. Woman, new single from Peggy Goo. It's Ariana Grande and Hate That I Made You Love Me.

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1: For the third time this year, Blue Green Algae has been confirmed in Shetland. The Shetland Islands Council's Environmental Health Service has received notification from the Scottish Environment Protection Agency that blue green algae is present in the Loch Avaux. Algal blooms can cause skin rashes, eye irritations, vomiting, diarrhea, fever, and muscle and joint pain, but not always. Blue green algae can cause death to dogs, horses, cattle, birds, and fish. Previous confirmations were for Athness Loch and the Loch of Cliff. Although the Yellowstone Valley Diagaline is back ready to provide a full service along with the Diagaline after undergoing repairs at Shearers and Lerwick Harbour for over a month, the service was back to a single vessel operation yesterday due to crew sickness. The Diagaline's return had also been delayed by sea trials and the ferry team waiting on certification. Yesterday and the 6-week-long disruption in Yellowstone have been described as incredibly frustrating by the chair of the Yell Community Council. Annette Jimison said that the lack of clear, coherent messaging from the Shetland Islands Council around the recent disruption had been of major concern. Ms. Jimison said that the impact of a single vessel, inconsistent communications, and an unresponsive online booking system had affected the majority of ferry users, whether they were trying to get to the Shetland mainland for hospital appointments on time, or travelling earlier than necessary to get to employment or heading into the North Isles. The chair of the Shetland Islands Council's Environment and Transport Committee, Morag Lyle, has said that the Shetland Islands Council cannot continue to pilot projects it has no funding for. She was referring to the proposed £15 million upgrade of the road from the West Burthen Junction to Walls. Morag Lyle said it was simply a fact of life that they had to look at what they could and what they could not possibly achieve. An online business case on the Walls Road alignment went in front of councillors at the Policy and Resources Committee on Wednesday, but the recommendation to put the project on pause until a sustainable level of borrowing can be determined. The inspection report on the visit to the Bidyell Junior High School and nursery class in March has been published by HM Inspector of Education. The inspection team found that the head teacher had created a culture where staff, children and partners had developed a highly supportive and nurturing ethos for learning across the school and nursery. All staff and partners responded promptly and effectively to the needs of children and young people to improve their individual learning and well-being. Staff in the nursery and lower primary had created highly engaging, rich learning environments which supported the children's learning needs well. As a result, learners were effectively supported to attain and achieve well in the nursery and in the school. Now the weather, and the wind will be easterly, veering southerly, moderate breeze, force 4. The temperature will be 15 to 16 degrees, maybe higher.
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2: 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Hey, it's me. Just checking in. I know there's a lot going on right now. So, how are you feeling?

Lotto from the National Lottery now gives you two chances to win with every ticket. 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New Lotto. 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
1: Screening this week at Mareel, based on an original story by Steven Spielberg, Disclosure Day centres on the massive global revelation that aliens are real and the urgent race for the truth that follows. The toys are back in Disney and Pixar's Toy Story 5, and this time it's toys meets tech. One of our most popular family films this year returns to the big screen, the Super Mario Galaxy movie. Award winner Leslie Manville joins Aidan Turner in a striking new staging of Les Liaisons Dangereuses, filmed live on stage at the National Theatre. Cologne 75 captures the fascinating backstory of musician Keith Jarrett's one-hour improvised concert, which became the best-selling solo album in jazz history. Finally, we end our season of noir cinema with Chinatown, starring Jack Nicholson and Faye Dunaway. Go to shetlandarts.org for more information and to book tickets.
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0: still.
1: If you've got experience of adult social care services in Shetland, the Council and the Health and Social Care Partnership are keen for you to take part in a survey. You may already be using services or have used them in the past, or be a friend, carer or family member of someone who has. Contributions from local community, voluntary and partner organisations are also welcome. The survey's gathering information on people's experiences, what works well or where improvements could be made to help inform planning for the future. Just go to the Shetland Islands Council's website and hit the link to take part, or phone 01595 744 308 for a paper copy.
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LBC. Coming now, Olivia Rodrigo, and then we have Rosie and Bruno Mars and Apata and Alex Warren with Passenger, current single. Stupid Song, it's Olivia Rodrigo. New York City.

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1: Almost all of Shetland caught whitefish and shellfish, mussels and salmon leave the islands on Northlink's passenger and freight vessels. 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
1: 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It's Alex Warren, then Sam Fender and 17 Going Under, and Bruno Mars, Risk It All. Fever Dream from Alex.

0: Events coming soon from Shetland Arts. 100 Years of Musicals is our next Soup and a Show on Thursday the 9th of July. This show explores songs from 100 years of musicals on stage and screen over lunchtime with some tasty soup. Old Man Ludica is the recording name of two-time Juno Award-winning and Polaris Prize-nominated singer-songwriter Chris Ludica. Don't miss his return to Shetland on Monday the 13th of July. After last year's roaring success, Shetland Young Promoters Group are back with Blast, their under-10s disco with Martha Robertson and the One Man Disco Band, on the 25th of July. And finally, come along to our singer-songwriter night where you will enjoy an entertaining evening of local performances, or perhaps come and perform. You can sign up on the night on Thursday the 30th of July. Go to shetlandarts.org for more information and to book tickets.
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You, and then the same you, again. 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One ticket, two chances to win. 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

And there she danced under the weight of her cloud. 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

Lotto from the National Lottery now gives you two chances to win with every ticket. 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